I'm saying I'm so far opinion. I had to make a

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n w a n is how you w a n t to what in a hymn or conclave soa. 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Send me to Habasa. Abois, Abois, Abois, Abois, Abois, Abois, Abois, Abois, Abois, Abois, Abois, Abois, Abois, Abois, Abois, Abois, Abois, Abois, Abois, Abois, Abois, Abois, Abois, Abois, Abois, Abois, Abois, Abois, Abois, Abois, Abois, Abois, Abois, Abois, Abois, Abois, Abois, Abois, Abois, Abois, Abois, Abois, Abois, Abois, Abois, Abois, Abois, Abois, Abois, Abois, Abois, Abois, Abois, Abois, Abois, Abois, 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

0: artist can want to do maybe. 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
1: Hey, man, sure, Nipa was so cool with that. When I'm your family was a shot. Never you know to me, you are my one hour tits, you are when you're company. One day, by the way, so I don't know what I'm also, and I'm going to do, and I'm trying your muscle. What's in Nipa family? What's in your men you know to me, you are my one with you. Never when you're company, or say all things are possible.
0: Luha, say, my humble.
1: And you met you guys are the work of the movie, Cecilia. Mammy, my was one to the time. And we are your my prayer was your point for the soul. Send me when you know I'm winning a million cup of minimum to me, so my award. In Sun, you never come with us to say, dear Master, never show me Yahoo. May dear one free or one passua. My dear Sabrea, with the son of Yoda. Mibe, Cecilia, send you a young people. Hey, from Manipa, man, from Mawahuni, there are many young couples of your young, young, young, young, young, young, young, young, young, young, young, young, young, young, young, young, young, young, 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young, young, young, young, young, young, young, young, young, young, young, young, young, young, young, young, young, young, young, young, young, young, young, young, young, young, young, young, young, young, young, young, young, young, young, young, young, young, young, young, young, young, young, young, young, young, young, young, young, young, young, young, young, young, young, young, young, young, young, young, young, young, young, young, young, young, young, young, young, young, young, young, young, young, young, young, young, young, young, young, young, young, young, young, 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

Mr. Mweni, dear, you are a boy, boys, or tear on my water. And I grow, we did Jawan Cra. If we are called Krumu, we Jagrobeca. Yeah, if we bet Tiwano, Tara and Hawaii, Yabraway, FDA TV, Yamibekasa. A shrank will be bearing our feed the Peace 104.3. I mean, we show Lama Cares for Entertainment Review of Bremen. I'm ready, Mr. Amoni Jonas, our free Kulung Ghana Limited. You didn't come across ma a dunuma away anyway. But what did you do? Now, Hametaka said, Brennan, so I have with me cancelling an antipatcher will be a freno. Now, and some ashen of form must talk and some no, a binise or dotima was a new repair champion.

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1: oba
0: akwa bo
1: Yes,
0: now, Jones, whom to say? Yes, sir. Yes, sir. Sweet, sir. Pay attention, what?
1: I will say,
0: dear,
1: dreaming,
0: dear, dear, dear, dear, dear, dear, dear, dear, dear, dear, dear, dear, dear, dear, dear, dear, dear, dear, dear, dear, dear, dear, dear, dear, dear, dear, dear, dear, dear, dear, dear, dear, dear, dear, dear, dear, dear, dear, dear, dear, dear, dear, dear, dear, dear, dear, dear, dear, dear, dear, dear, dear, dear, dear, dear, dear, Now, just something to say, a brain for young
1: girl.
0: Yeah, but we have prostate enlargement. 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
1: 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And on their control, we don't so. 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
0: Oh,
1: Masa, I can say, na aye, no, inwardly, no, na a cob, but say, a bemia, baby, a junson of a bar out. I, your friend, you return. 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
0: e na ase no
1: blockage aba afi obe junso no na pensi wo na ontimi junso Being so a watchman, or Timinia Cra.
0: Oh, my boy,
1: Junso, peace, sir.
0: Oh,
1: being so a whore down to me, and the best sorry, Junso, sir. 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Me back it, kitty crab, be son of said, Nada, Kotechi Ben Grana, I ask him. Jesus, our frog.
0: It's
1: a June so yao. 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Send me father, send me qua, sorry, was saying I tied this old quack or ten year me as a June son tea. June son tea.
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0: With the matches a bregu, no,
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1: 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From 0274-139176 Now, name Araba Bazin
0: tablet.
1: And yet, wa are
0: we all? What radio?
1: Because Araba Bazin, my bema wires, or basima. One who feels a we or papa. The old starting number Araba Bazin will say,
0: when I do who say, okay,
1: there are different levels and layers.
0: There are different levels and layers.
1: Yes. Your bam on best. Yeah, there will be a dream.
0: Yes, I'll brosso. Beyond imagination.
1: My name is Papa Wachad, yes, sir. We didn't know what they move for over 20 years. Not a chair, dear Benz, no, no. They say, oh, quite a bunch of bad. They say, what's I here? A body of fufu will be there. Our home be there. The secret na ne Araba Bazin ye de ye de code na na mo secret no no
0: okay
1: pese wa wari ejina pa then only the wo ofie obeka che
0: ko no
1: wa fa hot for you
0: okay
1: on him the wo
0: e wa fa kwa na so ntwi ni
1: o no na kita code me so me catch you say Araba Bazin we your banana no ma wa obe hu ahimfie no nipa na ye ni de oba o pa mno kra o se mi nko
0: onko ah
1: ai
0: okay
1: sanity
0: yes
1: ai eti araba base se o ye oba na o de po ai hawa numa ebeko sa okay. white
0: mm-hmm.
1: sometimes kra o be won se nkan mo ni kra wo hu I just say, Bema, oh, I could draw no better me. I catch you. If you were home, Bano Mosa, and I just say, next time, oh, test
0: away.
1: And on crowning and I send test message, you crow on your binon. Name machine or call on baby.
0: Oh, maybe we've been on us,
1: no, Araba, buzzing tablet. Ne a year of basima. Obinzu or was it only a tin can?
0: Oh, mobbo.
1: I think I'm here.
0: I'm not in the mood.
1: I'm not in the mood. So, Papa, Ukuruba, say I'm not in the mood.
0: Oh,
1: what one bed so? Papa, Kusu, say I'm not in the mood. Nipa, Baku, I'm in the mood. Bakun, so I'm not in the mood.
0: Hey,
1: our mother, Papa, Kusu. Na wa adwe ho. Tama obe boss, I'm not in the mood. Na Bob is at 12 to 1. Opi abontin so obechi suspect.
0: Papa obechi one in 10 to 1.
1: O kwa kwa ye dey wa abontin. 1 o'clock.
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0: BP. 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
1: Because in a panel. BPA, won't make sure be any market as a BP woman. I just a wako checky. 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Na abeye silent killer. 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At the corner co checky, I will check in now. Sammy pressure no. It was former and it was true. It's a BP idea. I just say we check it. But in the alcohol hospital, in the clinic, I was in a pharmacy. I'm going to check him out. I'm checking soon. We check here. Because sometimes, we don't say, we tip high, we pass, we get ahead. We make sure. And now, if you want to go, we take a crack, we break, we home, we see 3 years, Anansi, maybe not a health, numbness. If you want to go, we don't need to cry, brew. Being so was in a wakuma no born, no bones a baby, cause we don't mean to me. Say, we check here, and I'll be home. Say, we check in our one pass, say, oppression, I cause raw. K-I-N, King tablet, never to me. And found so your bar and a bema. K-I-N, King tablet, and I bet me a bow. About her by an air kaboom, and I D-A-N-T. Oh, no, ma. They say, bema, air affecting. You say, bema, your japa dear ninty.
0: All right.
1: Now, unya king tablet, only how the best one, wow, only beji, say one king tablet. Frame 0274-139176 and 0204-139176.
0: All right. 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
0: ti.
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0: 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Hane wo.
1: Na no sama kachi wa se long journey no. Sika wo.
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1: Kwa ni se na uye bema. 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Bwadiye ni di haka na. Ti uba ufie die. Akum di ni pa uho. Long journey no.
0: Long journey. Sika wo mumu. Osa asu nyani ya mwa kwa asu.
1: Mka asu se inter.
0: Osa Lodger in Cassino. I'm wondering
1: what I'm going to say.
0: Trot run around.
1: It's a weird. Mr. Q, a year group of papa. Bronson and saying, would your boss were now why? Sisia, why Jim? Sisia, why Jim? A idea, a how ban on super. Would you answer chair, na or no so? If I say, on final call drew, no, no, so I drew what? Now, when you are my prepared pet, let you say, or door. Or door. Ah, would you be on? And no, no, no. But would you see how seven I mean it? I was sorry, I called baby. Yen, yen, sir. We are hard. Urbanizing. Yes, sir. We are by human. No more bow. I'm not in the mood. Also, tears here. When you are, Mr. Q, the better me a bow, better me a dress, so I check. Nancy stands soon in age. I think so, Mr. Q. A ben man will leave it on. I a sharp who don't fear who said, don't do who now, who said enough. You can differentiate. Among so bad, now they are choking the air. And see the benefits, you know, a year be brave. I just a wow try now over the one I dance here. A year draw, papa. How about a good medicine. See, man say, baby, I'll complain, you know, compare mistake, you complain, a beggar. Open year, put to one or more. Enti oba wanka sansu beti miyato bima okumu. Na ayeye ya wana ubedi dihu. Frame is 0274-139176. 0274-139176. Ana 0204-139176. 0204-139176. 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air for menstrual disorders for ma king tablet air for bp pressure mojabro so they say yare ba ko ni dozo papa afen so onya wonchun na air for bema amu they say omujun so
0: all right
1: for prostate to onya bia onihaw bia bae di na araba bazin dia I said, "Be my be a Toby man in here." Because a Juana energy.
0: All right.
1: Once a Juana be my be a energy a Juana.
0: Sanity.
1: I think more coffee be now to more.
0: You be on people to.
1: I'm one better than I see. More frame and I didn't come over at you. 0244 139176. 0244 139176. 0244 139176. 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

yebrana ebe akesma du ne kwaji no si akase bo we free Mr. Achuo champion man chief technician was a happy birthday from kwankoma Mrs. Hannah Chantin aki

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It's our free Mr. Money Jonas 0244139176. 0244139176. Now count how you natch them. 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Nyame eya dum a chinan of a GD4 can be 2 year quas sorry. 6:30 to 9 year quas sorry. 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

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I'm seeing a minister on your case on Tonka and Moon Pradum Quadum, Ramon Humbine. 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Kaburu Kaburu Kaburu Wabusu Kai Kaburu Enterprise Michia. 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Aminu Via Kese Nani Ayaduma. A poem to say, Mr. Dani Buabi, a poem to say, from King David the Evangelist. Program.

0: something for it.
1: Spell it. Which letter? What's that? How many people know any songs about love?
2: Right here. Yeah,
3: I know a lot about
1: love. Tell me some titles. Titles. Song.
3: Love.
1: It's a song called Love.
2: Yeah,
1: it's no song called
2: Love. It's by Kirk Franklin.
1: All right, what is it? How it go?
2: It go love. Go ahead.
1: Okay. Anybody else? Is the only song you know about love?
4: I will always love.
1: I can't hear you.
3: I will always love.
1: What about any movies about love? You know any movies about love?
3: Titanic.
1: All right.
2: Romeo and Juliet.
1: Did you know that was about love when you saw that on TV? They said it was about love.

0: So, like, you know what I'm saying? Why don't you write your number down? Like, if you don't believe me.
1: It's funny how the earth rotates, man. You never know what's gonna happen. You know what I mean? All I said was, I got this thing to make it.

dedicate this record to Carnival, to all you brothers taking long trips down south, Virginia, Baltimore, all around the world, and your girl gets this message that you ain't coming back. She's sitting back in a room, the lights is off, she's crying, and then my voice comes in, pow, in the middle of the night, and this is what I told her for you. Every time I make a run, girl, you turn around and cry. I ask myself why, oh, why.

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I still haven't found my fishing license, though. No, it's here somewhere. Yeah. Well, I figure by the time I hook up the boat and everything, I can be there about 6 in the morning. I'll be on time. Bye.